Governor Mike Dunleavy has set a record for the most vetoes by an Alaska governor during a single two-year legislature. The Alaska Beacon reports that through Friday morning, Dunleavy had vetoed 29 of the 115 bills

This episode of the Moth Radio Hour was produced by me, Jay Allison, Catherine Burns, Meg Bowles, and Samuel James, who also hosted the hour. Co-producer is Vicky Merrick. Associate producer, Emily Couch. Education program and Grand Slam coaching by Michelle Jalowski and Larry Rosen. The rest of the Moth's leadership team includes Sarah Haberman, Sarah Austin Jeunesse, Jennifer Hickson, Kate Tellers, Jennifer Birmingham, Marina Kluche, Leanne Gully, Suzanne Rust, Brandon Grant, Inga Gladowski, Sarah Jane Johnson, and Aldi Kaza. Moth stories are true as remembered and affirmed by the storytellers. Our theme music is by The Drift. Other music in this hour from Stellwagen Symphonette, Corey Wong, Victor Wooten, Paul Motian, Bill Frizzell and Joe Lovano, Wolf Peck, and Michael Hedges. We receive funding from the National Endowment for the Arts. The Moth Radio Hour is produced by Atlantic Public Media in Woods Hole, Massachusetts, and presented by PRX. For more about our podcast, for information on pitching us your own story and everything else, go to our website, themoth.org.

Columbia University psychologist Lisa Miller argues that we have two capacities in our minds. One is focused on goals and achievement. She calls this the achieving brain. The other is focused on meaning, connection, and transcendence. She calls this the awakened brain. Lisa argues that when we cultivate our spiritual side, we activate three networks in the brain. These networks give us the feeling that we are loved, that we are being guided, and that we are not alone. The achieving brain might dismiss Carl Jung's synchronicities using the language of probability and coincidence. But to the awakened brain, which is open to seeing connections, these events can open the door to exploration and growth.

Baby, tell the hairstyle.

I'm John DiLiberto, and you're hearing Echoes from BRX. Coming up today, I've got music by an artist who used to appear regularly on the show, but we haven't heard from him in a while. That would be Mark Isham. Of course, he's been busy doing a lot of film scores, but he hasn't released a solo album in a while. But in 2026, he released two albums, and I have a track from one of them at the Carousel Club.

Music by Earth Eater. I've got that and an extended track by Transponder off their album Codex Lumina. That translates as Book of Light. I shed the light this hour on Echoes. From the album Glitches Brew is Harold Groskopf.

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1: And this is KBBI AM 890 in Homer, 88.1 FM in Seward. In Sadovia today, mostly sunny with a high near 61. Southwest wind 10 to 15 miles per hour, gusts to 25. Tonight, chance of rain, mainly after 4 a.m., increasing clouds with a low around 47. Southwest wind 5 to 10 miles per hour, becoming south after midnight. Tomorrow, Thursday, rain mainly after 7 a.m., high near 57, east wind 5 to 10 miles per hour. Anchor Point today, mostly sunny with a high near 58, southwest wind around 20 miles per hour. Tonight, chance of rain mainly after 4 a.m., increasing clouds with a low around 47. South wind 15 miles per hour, gusts to 25. Thursday, rain mainly after 7 a.m., high near 55. South wind 5 to 10 miles per hour, becoming light and variable in the afternoon. In Anchorage today, rain likely mainly before 10 a.m., mostly cloudy, with a high near 60. South wind around 10 miles per hour, with gusts up to 20 miles per hour. Tonight, chance of rain, mainly between 1 a.m. and 4, partly cloudy, with a low around 48. South wind 5 to 10 miles per hour. Tomorrow, Thursday in Anchorage, rain, mainly after 10 a.m., high near 58, calm wind becoming south around 5 miles per hour in the afternoon. 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
2: New York Times reporters Maggie Haberman and Jonathan Swan conducted over 1,000 interviews for their new book on Donald Trump's White House. On the next Fresh Air, Jonathan Swan shares some of what they found, including the pointed warnings from his own staff that Trump ignored before going to war with Iran. Join us.
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When that album came out, Fanfare magazine said Nino Rota's Nonet is what might happen if Rossini and Poulenc could collaborate through a spirit medium. More from Nino Rota ahead this hour. From APM, American Public Media, this is Performance Today, taking you to concerts around the world. I'm Valerie Kaler with a little explainer on the musical form known as a tone poem. Generally speaking, a tone poem, sometimes called a symphonic poem, is a composition inspired by a non-musical idea. That idea might be an actual poem. Think Paul Dukas's Sorcerer's Apprentice or Franz Liszt's Les Preludes. Maybe a painting, Rachmaninoff's Isle of the Dead. In the case of Ottorino Respighi's Roman trilogy, the landscape, the structures, and history of Rome fueled his suites of tone poems. We're about to hear a tone poem by Jean Sibelius, one of several written by the Finnish composer. The title of the piece is En Saga, a tale. So what was the tale? People have been trying to suss this out, the inspiration, the narrative, the story, for more than a century. If Sibelius were here and we could ask him, he'd likely shrug. He finally said outright that it did not represent any specific legend. Quote, "It is an expression of a state of mind." Well, just because Sibelius claimed no specific fable or poem as inspiration for a tale and saga doesn't mean there isn't a narrative. There's an arc, there's drama, resolution. We just get to fill in the details ourselves.

cash-strapped. But after years of political turmoil following the 2011 Arab uprising and the travel standstill that COVID brought in 2020, numbers show that tourism is finally bouncing back.